rhythm to avoid no complications. I'll give some information about a certain location under Patty's station. Cause when I host my show, I avoid the girl called Lola, who's more popular than a drink that cola, Coca-Cola. Put that on the mouth.

Congo. Mama was queen of the mambo, papa was king of the Congo. Deep down in the jungle, last I banging my first bongo. Every monkey like to be in my place instead of me, cause I'm the king of bongo, baby, I'm the king of bongo bong.

0: I used to tell them, you got to sit down if you want to know what it's about with me. Why? Because what I got to tell you is no powerful than a head-on collision going 90 miles an hour on a one-way street. Well, what is it? Are you ready, girl? I'm a motherfucking pimp.
1: As we peer into society's future, we, you and I, and our government must avoid the impulse to live on today.
2: Government is not the solution to our problem. Government is the problem. We'll be right back.

0: have to tell you things are bad.
1: Everybody knows things are bad. A dollar buys a nickel's worth. Banks are going bust. Shopkeepers keep a gun under the counter. Punks are running wild in the street. There's nobody anywhere who seems to know what to do, and there's no end to it. We know the air is unfit to breathe, and our food is unfit to eat. We sit watching our TVs while some local newscaster tells us that today we had 15 homicides and 63 violent crimes, as if that's the way it's supposed to be. We know things are bad, worse than bad. They're crazy. It's like everything everywhere is going crazy, so we don't go out anymore. We sit in the house, and slowly the world we're living in is getting smaller, and all we say is, please, at least leave us alone in our living room. Let me have my toaster and my TV and my steel-belted radios, and I won't say anything. Just leave us alone. Well, I'm not going to leave you alone. I want you to get mad. I don't want you to protest, I don't want you to ride, I don't want you to write to your congressman because I wouldn't know what to tell you to write. I don't know what to do about the depression and the inflation and the Russians and the crime in the street. All I know is that first, you've got to get mad. You've got to say, I'm a human being, God damn it.
2: Babe, how low can you go?

A lot of people ask me stupid fucking questions. A lot of people think that what I say on record or what I talk about on a record that I actually do in real life or that I believe in it. Or if I say that I want to kill somebody that I'm actually gonna do it or that I believe in it. Well, shit, if you believe that, then I'll kill you. You know why?

0: Alright, look. Uh-huh. Just go up in that motherfucker. Get the motherfucking money and get the fuck up out of here.
1: Alright.
0: I'll be right here waiting on you.
1: Alright.
0: Yo, M.
1: What?
0: Don't kill nobody this time.
1: Alright. How you doing?
2: How can I help you?
1: Yeah, I need to make a withdrawal.
2: Mm-hmm.
1: Put the fucking money in the bag, bitch, and I won't kill you.
2: Oh my God, don't kill
1: me. I'm not gonna kill you, bitch. Just fucking around.
2: Don't kill me. Just
1: I said I'm not gonna fucking kill you. Hurry the fuck up.

Well, you like that shit, I hope. Not too heavy for you, is it? Didn't think so, man. So this one is for our crazy fucking Metallica friends here tonight, yeah? You're all fucking...

Dig, we like to do a thing. Let's see, what we like to do. Yeah, we like to do this song. It's calling. We're gonna attempt this. You know, we're gonna attempt this. This thing. It's a slow blues called.

Good. Good. Good. Good. Good. Good. Good. Good. Good. Good. Good. Good. Good. Good. Good. Good. Good. Good. Good. Good. Good. Good. Good. Good. Good. Good. Good. Good. Good. Good. Good. Good. Good. Good. Good. Good. Good. Good. Good. Good. Good. Good. Good. Good. Good. Good. Good. Good. Good. Good. Good. Good. Good. Good. Good. Good. Good. Good. Good. Good. Good. Good. Good. Good. Good. Good. Good. Good. Good. Good. Good. Good. Good. Good. Good. Good. Good. Good. Good. Good. Good. Good. Good. Good. Good. Good. Good. Good. Good. Good. Good. Good. Good. Good. Good. Good. Good. Good. Good. Good. Good. Good. Good. Good. Good. Good. Good. Good. Good. Good. Good. Good. Good. Good. Good. Good. Good. Good. Good. Good. Good. Good. Good. Good. Good. Good.

say to the people, man, be still and know that His Imperial Majesty, Emperor Haile Selassie I of Ethiopia, is the Almighty. Now the Bible says so, Babylon newspaper says so, and I and I the children say so. You know? So I don't see what kind of more reveal. Our people want more God to reveal to them. What they want a white God. Well, God come back.

How did I get in this predicament? Was I influenced by the benefits? Cause I was hitting off so many chicks, loving you and leaving you was the only sentiment. But I guess I wasn't ready for you. Cause I'm rubbing your feet, cooking spaghetti for you. Taking you to parks, winning teddies for you. But in my heart, I'm thinking there's someone better for you. But my

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I've got new music for you from Kreider, Sydney Sampson and the Swedish House Mafia. But first, a Swedish duo that started DJing in Stockholm nightlife and soon became interested in producing their own music. This is Naus with Madoff.

Dutch producer Sebastian Lynch teamed up with US-based newcomer Jake Shanahan. Together they made the track Passion, and you just heard the Hartwell edit of this track released on Revealed Records. Dance music is coming from all over the world. Now it's time for a producer duo from Austria, Daniel Stiller and David Becknacker, better known as Barnes and Heathcliff, with Attention.

a great collaboration, Sebastian Creek, Daniel Freakazoid and Strobe with Threesome. And after that, Swiss progressive house queen Dinka and the great Impero remix of Violet. This is the first single from the new Allura album, A Kiss from the Past. 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

This track has already been hammered by Fedor Legrand and by myself. Dennis Kodjou with Tongue. Dutch DJ producer Sidney Sampson presents his brand new single with vocals by Tara McDonald. This is Dynamite in the Nicky Romero remix.

That was a great bootleg, the Swedish House Mafia with Save the World in the cassette Dubby Steppy bootleg. And this is another bootleg, done by superstar Sebastian Ingrosso. Bassjackers, mixed with Martin Solveig, Hello Mush Mush.

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That was already the last track of this week's Tiësto's Club Life podcast. 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

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I've got new music for you from Kreider, Sydney Sampson and the Swedish House Mafia. But first, a Swedish duo that started DJing in the Stockholm nightlife and soon became interested in producing their own music. This is Naus with Madoff.

Dutch producer Sebastian Lins teamed up with US-based newcomer Jake Shanahan. Together they made the track Passion, and you just heard the Hartwell edit, this track released on Revealed Records. Dance music is coming from all over the world. Now it's time for a producer duo from Austria, Daniel Stiller and David Becknacker, better known as Barnes and Heathcliff, with Attention.

a great collaboration. Sebastian Creek, Daniel Freakazoid and Strobe with Threesome. And after that, Swiss progressive house queen Dinka and the great Impero remix of Violet. This is the first single from the new Allura album, A Kiss from the Past. Allura featuring Jazz, Show Me the Way.

This track has already been hammered by Fede LeGrand and by myself. Dennis Cogieu with Tongue. Dutch DJ producer Sydney Sampson presents his brand new single with vocals by Tara McDonald. This is Dynamite in the Nicky Romero remix.

There was a great bootleg, the Swedish House Mafia with Save the World in the cassette Dubby Steppy bootleg. And this is another bootleg, done by superstar Sebastian Ingrosso. Bassjackers, mixed with Martin Solveig, Hello Mush Mush.

Bass Jackers en Martin Solveig, Hello Mush Mush, in de Sebastian Ingrosso bootleg. That was already the last track of this week's Tiësto's Club Life podcast. 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

0: y'all niggas ain't gonna believe what the fuck happened to me. Remember that bitch I left the club with, man?
1: Yeah.
0: Yo, stinky, yo. I'm up in this bitch crib. This bitch fuck with one of them old Nick ass niggas and shit. I'm up in the spot, so.
2: Oh, you know,
0: I don't know. Which one? One of them 6'5 niggas.

Welcome to the entertainment. Here now, the facts. Presented by reporters wearing macho slacks. All around the world, the message is hot and smoking. Would you like to see the future? Nobody's joking. Velcro people with X-ray sight will be making judgments about what's wrong and what's right. Politicians and lawyers all know what it means. 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

monster. Black Cat Bone. The Heebie Jeebies. Johnny Conqueror's personal voodoo keys. Way over yonder, over on yonder's wall. Looks like Macho Man's headed for a big fall. How can Macho Man heal his soul? Will powerful Root Man let him go?

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no evil, for he is with me, as well as my rod and staff to comfort me. He leadeth me beside still waters. He layeth I and I down in green pastures, and restoreth I and I soul. So just

I looked, and behold a pale horse, and his name that sat upon was Death, and hell followed with him. And power was given unto them over the fourth part of the earth, to kill with sword, and with hunger, and with the beast of the earth.